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And money, money she making. Look at the way she's shaking. 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
1: Oh, it's beautiful. But wait a minute, isn't this?
0: Yeah, yes it is.
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